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The music of Tejanos was influenced as early as the 1820s and 1830s. El Mexicano. Los Tejanos. And European and Germans influenced all of our music and all of our instruments. Migrant field workers traveled throughout the United States. Traveling musicians followed and performed at sundown.

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1: 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The show. Robert Sivas. Keeping it real. 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

And that was the most wanted man, Mr. Ram Herrera, aquí on Voz Latina, KBWE 91.9 FM, Tejano Magic. All right, tenemos some forecast information. Pero primero, quiero hacer un shout out there y gracias a todos los que vieron support a Voz Latina el Saturday con la venta de carnitas. Muchas gracias and much appreciated. And the forecast ahorita está about como unos 59 ahorita, dice. With the highs van a ser about 68, lows 43. With plenty of sunshine today, though. And the rest of the week, mañana, highs 72, lows 48. Y luego, el Wednesday, hump day, high 75, lows 48. Luego ya para el Thursday, throwback Thursday. Los highs van a ser about 80, lows 46. El Friday, highs 81, lows 50. With sunny skies todo el día. Pero for the start of October, el Thursday, yeah, once again. But 79 degrees, lows 46. And that is the forecast for ahora and the rest of the week. And let's go con algo de Jesse Villarreal all the way from Florida.

En la canción que se acabó ahorita es One by Jehu Rezardi con No Sé Olvidar. Ya pasan como unos 24 minutos de las 10. Right here on Town Magic con Robert Silvas, KBWE 91.9 FM. And we're going to keep it going, keep it rolling on this nice sunny fall day. The beginning of the week, yeah. Send a shout out there to Lovato Locos on the north side. We are going to go with one by... Jaime de Anda y los Furiosos featuring A.B. Quintanilla III.

And that was the Douglas D. Davila, right here on Tejano Magic. And ya pasan como unos 40 minutos de las 10, and we're going to keep going, keep it rolling. Just a shout out there para todos once again. Si están en el trabajo, si están en la casa, thank you for tuning in. And yeah, let's go con una canción by Joe Zuniega con A Todo, A Tu Amor, right here on Tejano Magic. Check it out.

And you got a lot here to KBWE 91.9 FM, Mozatina. Yo soy Robert Silvas con Tejano Magic. Y no más horas para Onda Tejana right here in Idaho. Y ya llegamos al top of the hour, ya son las 11. We actually, ya pasó un minuto de las 11. And we got some callers coming in, but sorry about that. I'll keep, try again. It's a shout out there para todos once again, donde quiera que estén. Thank you for tuning in. And it is time, yeah, to take a look at the calendar. Hora es September 28, 2026. And like always, there's always holidays to celebrate. También National Days de Algo. Solo que let's check it out, see what's up with the calendar. Hora es... National Drink Beer Day. Wow, okay. On a Monday, but okay. I guess you don't have to get crazy, huh? Marks a toast to the world popular beverage. You know, there's all kinds out there también, the beer también. They have special ones también for fall flavors, summer, spring, winter, todo también. Also también is National Family Day, celebrated on the 4th Monday of September. It encourages families to spend time together, you know, have a dinner or lunch or lo que sea, but to spend time with family today. También National Good Neighbor Day focuses on building community and waving hello to those next door of your neighbors. also, National Strawberry Cream Pie Day. Honors the fruity dessert using fresh, frozen, or preserved berries. Also, National North Carolina Day recognizes the 12th state to join the union. U.S. National Sons Day, popular observed on this day across social media alongside its March date. National Sons Day. Eso también es, this one's a funny one. Well, to me, como quiera dice... Ask a Stupid Question Day, often observed on the last school day of September to encourage curiosity. Also, también World Rabies Day, an international awareness campaign focusing on rabies prevention. Y yo me acuerdo mucho de, pues, this reminds me of una movie que se llama Cujo. No sé si la vieron back in the day, una movie que se llama Cujo, where a dog... gets rabies and he goes crazy. If you guys haven't seen it, check it out. Tama Cujo. And what else we have here? Fish Tank Floor Show Night. And that is popular nation and fun days. I guess to check out if you have an aquarium place around you to support that. Also, también, where did I see that? Freedom for Hunger Day. Freedom for Hunger Day, I guess, donate for, local community or different places, I guess, to conquer hunger. Also, también, read a child a book. You like day. I guess if you like, tienes un libro, a specific libro that you like, I guess read it to your child. I guess also depends qué clase de libro es. You know, I guess there's different ones out there. Also, también we have, it's comenzó on the 27th hasta October the 3rd. It's a National Dog Week también, and National Chimney Safety Week. Get that chimney ready for the cold weather. So look, make sure and check your chimney, have them cleaned, sometimes that's in birds get nests in there and stuff. So look, make sure you clear that out, get that ready and safe for the cold weather. And let me see, the quote of the day. They say learning is fun. That's the quote of the day. Y también coincides también con read a child book you like today. Start your child on the path of learning early by reading to them, it says.
And let me see. We got the healthy tip of the day is, pues, if you can afford it, porque, you know, organic food, yeah, it's more expensive than regular produce and stuff like that. But dice que organic food is better porque tiene less pesticides, I guess. And regular vegetables and fruit have pesticides, and I guess that it's bad for you. Pero, I mean, it costs money to eat healthy, huh? It's kind of hard sometimes, you know. I guess nomás do your best, I guess. Also, también, this day in history, Juan Rodríguez Cabrillo of Portugal lands in what we would later be named as San Diego, California. That was in 1542. Pero in 1928, Alexander Fleming discovers what would eventually be called penicillin, when he notices a bacteria killing mold growing in his lab. Wow, crazy stuff like that, ¿verdad? Pasa. And that's the way science works. Stuff is accidentally discovered certain different ways. Like, for instance, I was reading this unknown article que dice, también, like, accidentally discovered, you know, artificial sweeteners, como aspartame and saccharin, I believe. Es casi la misma cosa, pero they're used for artificial sweeteners that are widely used in soft drinks. And some researchers dicen que, I mean, they checked it out and stuff, and they might cause brain tumors. And you look it up. I mean, this is what it says aquí. And it was actually aspartame, saccharin, artificial sweeteners was actually accidentally discovered in 1897 by scientists who was looking for new ways to new uses for coal tar derivatives, I guess, different chemicals. I guess he was looking for a different way to use this tar from coal, I guess. And he accidentally I don't know how, but he licked his fingers and it was sweet to him. So that's how it was discovered. Another one, but there's a whole bunch of different ones. And you can always, if you have concerns with the, different ingredients, you can always check the labels on lo que compran. You know, there's always different ways. Splenda is another one that people use a lot, especially también like in coffee and stuff like that. It was accidentally created in 1976 when scientists were trying to bond certain molecules with chlorine. It is 600 times sweeter than sugar, and highly used with a lot of different. I mean, that one right there, huh, Splenda. I guess it's it works well with heat. That's they use it a lot with coffee, también with baking and stuff. But yeah, there's health concerns and everything, you know, and just people substitute this artificial sugars because people have diabetes and stuff like that. But sometimes, you know, you just gotta weigh if you wanna go that route or just, you know, not use sugar, I guess, at all. And then people use don't want to use regular sugar because it's high in calories and makes you gain weight. So lo que, I guess you just weigh your options. Some of these researchers and stuff, you know, it's kind of scary. Some of them, pero it's like everything, I guess, moderation. Because a lot of stuff that, como I said, the aspartame and saccharin, these things, they might cause brain tumors. And then the Splenda, también, the stuff, the researchers, también, that cause different things. But I guess just watch what you put in your body. Also, let me see, let's go to this day in music. We got some this day in music. Papa was a Rolling Stone is released by Temptations. And let me see, we got this day in sports.
Muhammad Ali beats Ken Norton in 15 for the heavyweight boxing title. Y luego in 1979, Larry Holmes TKOs Ernie Shavers in 11 for the heavyweight boxing title. And in sports, ya que comenzó NFL, yeah, we are at the, well, ya pasó, we just got done. Oh, no, I guess not yet, but porque there's a game tonight también. Week 3. And we had some games on yesterday, Thursday también. Let's go through a few. Si les gustan los Patriots, the Patriots lost 60-35 con los Jaguars. Oh, wow. Y también the Commanders beat the Seahawks 33-31. Y luego the Chiefs and the Dolphins. The Chiefs beat the Dolphins 24-10. Chargers and the Bills. Los que ganaron fueron los Bills con 24-16. Texans and the Colts. The Colts won 19-17. And the Raiders beat the Saints 35-27. And the Cowboys perdieron. The Cowboys lost 31-34 against the Ravens. And the Broncos. The Broncos beat the Rams 30-26 at home. And the MVP. The MVP of that game was Talona Hufanga. Hufanga was MVP with the interception ran for a touchdown and then put it away with the interception at the end. Yep, we won. Denver Broncos. Huh, Jerry? Also, también Domingo. También Domingo is a Broncos fan. Let's see what's up tonight. Tonight juegan los Eagles and the Bears. And then the week four, we're going to go to week four, comenzando on Thursday. All right, let's keep it going right here in Town of Magic. Yo soy Robert Silvas, KBWE 91.9 FM. Ya pasa como unos 12 minutes de las 11. And we are going to go with one of my favorite songs que han salido this year, a couple months ago. It is Grupo Vidal con Tejano Can You Tell.

That was the latest right there from Grupo Rodeo right here on Tejano Magic. Ya son las 11:38 a.m. de la mañana on this Monday morning, September 28, 2026. Y vamos a keep going. It's a shout out there para los Vatos Locos from the North Side. Also, a shout out there para Lorenzo Lucio. And we're going to go with one by Ricky Guzman III and the All Stars.